Παλαγιούς 102,8. I wanna dance by water beneath the Mexican sky. Drink some margaritas by swing of blue lights. Listen to the mariachi play at midnight. Are you with me? 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

0: 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Oh my, my, oh my, my love. I take one look at you, you're taking me out of the ordinary. I want you laying me down.
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That just means there's more for me. And I don't know why God made weed.

Party at the restaurant, party at the club, party in the day, party at my house, party on the way to the party at the park, party in the bush, party under the bridge, party at the restaurant, party at the club, party in the day, party at my house, party on the park, party in the bush, party under the bridge, party at the restaurant, party at the club, party in the day, party at my house, party on the way to the

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